0: University of York's official student radio station.
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context. People need some content. 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This not a contest. Whipping bands concept. Heaven sent, God sent. 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Money's not an object. 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

0: It's astounding. Time is fleeting. 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But listen closely.
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0: 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In another dimension, with voyeuristic intention, well secluded, I see all.
1: With a bit of a mind.

Spent 24 hours, you could've bought me flowers. You know I ain't been happy. Maybe call me in an hour. Do you wish it was her though?

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Eric has told me that I should tell you the truth. And but you're still angry. So sometimes I feel like I still should have lied. I tell you the truth because I care. But I also lie to you because I care. But if I tell you the truth, I guess I can sleep better at night. But then, it looks like I don't care because I'm telling you the truth. I mean, I guess I'm just not a... Everybody hates when they get to that part when they realize that I don't want to tell you I don't care, but if it seems like I don't care, it doesn't mean I don't care. It just looks like I don't care. Because my emotions have been sanded off. I live in LA, sweetie. What do you expect?

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It's a 1, 2, 3, take my hand and come with me, because you look so fine that I really wanna make you mine. I say you look so fine that I really wanna make you mine. 4, 5, 6, come on and get your kicks, now you don't need

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I'll mash you up, yes, I know it's a lot of a way, but it's fair to say.

0: 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Thank you very much.
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